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1: My childhood is it is so different story. Which I was in hometown Marlin, moved to. I was when I was 15 years old. I moved to England to study, and somehow I played. You know, I was playing so good. I was a football player.
0: 运动生涯是奥斯坎人生的第一缕高光，但突如其来的伤病却让他不得不放弃足球事业，另谋出路。
1: I decided to do something. In that time, my brother called me, told me, would you like to come to do business in China? I was so surprised about this because I never have any idea to come to China or not have any idea to come like to live here.
0: 经历几年的打拼摸索，奥兹坎最终选择了义乌，这座包容且温暖的小城。
1: His life is so much surprises, and I was just married with my wife, and I find myself in China doing business.
2: Daddy, I love you.
1: I love what I am doing. I love the cooking.If you want to be successful on your business or on your job, what you have, you need to love first. You need to love your job.
0: 四个小时，换来一份拷问交响。焦香在外，软嫩在内。土耳其人的餐桌上，谷物与肉香，黄金搭档。而那抹中国豆瓣的红。不经意间架起了一座味觉的桥梁，让远道而来的异乡人在舌尖寻到了故乡。
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0: 每年一度的法纳姆集镇的美食节可以远溯至中世纪。今年首次出现中餐，邀请了黄敬义。
3: So this, ladies, if you don't know, who here watches a lot of cooking television shows, kind of thing, everything?
4: Everyone. Yeah, fan of Sesame Kitchen. Yeah.
0: 今天他要展示的是中式牛肉炒面。
4: Actually, I've got literally all the ingredients and everything.
3: Have you robbed a supermarket?
1: I did a whole shop, right, just for you guys.
0: 虽然这样的场合看秀的人多。但黄敬义拆解详细步骤，力图教会大家。
4: Quick, you know, the classic stir fry. Actually, something to do like on the weekend or even a midweek supper if you've got the time. We're going to add in the beef. Let that sear on one side. Resist the temptation to move it. We're going to add in some garlic or ginger.
0: 英式牛里脊和中式碱面搭配。用蚝油提鲜润色，独特的口味让炒面在英国曾是位居外卖榜首的中餐招牌。